Joey's gonna be singing with us now. I wanna hear you. Gently, gently. Gently, gently. Gently, gently. Well, Joanna, she runs the country. She runs. I didn't hear any damn thing from that lot over there. Just relax yourself. I just know you're gonna do it better on this side.

Kurt Harris came all the way from South Africa. 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Give a big round of applause for me!

60er, 70er, 80er, Oldie Stars.

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But then one day I learned a word that saved me.

0: Everywhere he went, he'd use his word and all would say, there goes a clever jet.
1: When Duke and Martha Rogers pass the time of day with me, I say me spagger and wine and leave me off the altitude.
2: Woo! Duke would tell a friend in the tickets we had a stranger. Even though the sound of it is something quite a stranger. If you say it loud enough, you'll always have a friend. Duke would tell a friend in the tickets we had a stranger. I'm the little underline, I'm the
0: Backwards, which is Doshus Alley, excuse me, tragic category, but that's going a bit too far, isn't it? So when the cat has got your tongue, there's no need for dismay. Just summon up this word, and then you've got a lot to say. Better use it carefully, or it could change your life.
3: For example?
0: Yes?
3: One night I said it to me girl, and now me girl's me wife. Oh, and a lovely thing she is, too. She's
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0: 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Oldies da.
1: If they love you, they'll want to kill you. If they don't, same difference. And here he is, America's newest rock and roll sensation, the California Kid, Richie Valens.
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0: Guten Morgen, begrüßt Buenos Aires, Shalom. 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Jesu, Kalimero, Haigo, Zamas, Bujo, Bunswa. Top of the morning to you. You look marvelous.
1: Thank you.
2: Hi, how you doing?
3: Hey, bud, nice to see you. Mm-hmm.
1: Yeah.
3: Champagne?
1: Oh, thanks. Cheers.
4: Huey, hey, we gotta get together.
1: Oh, yeah, of course. Excuse me.
4: Hello, Huey, old chap. Reginald Bixby.
1: Oh, yeah.
4: How's the new album coming?
1: It's coming okay.
4: Bit of a job following up the old sports, eh?
1: Yeah, I suppose so.
4: Oh, well, best of luck, Huey.
1: Thanks.
5: Huey, Lewis, can I take your picture, please?
6: Huey? Huey! Huey! Benny Bouncing, Atlanta? We played golf!
2: Oh, that's right. Yeah.
6: So when are we getting a new record out of you guys?
1: Pretty soon.
6: Yeah? Okay, listen, why don't you come say hello to the wife? I know she's dying to meet
1: you. I'll tell you what, I'll be over there in just a second.
6: Just one second?
1: Yeah, just give me a second.
6: Four!
5: I hate these parties.
1: Whatever gave you that idea?
2: You know, as a matter of fact, I gotta get out of here. But I don't suppose you want to take a ride on my yacht.
5: I'd love to.

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1: I think this is probably the first time this record has been played on the air, and it's about to be released. This thing called ABC?
2: Yes.
1: Ladies and gentlemen, would you agree? 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
1: It's not a place you can get to by a boat or a train.

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1: Well, my mama and my daddy down in Alabama. 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Born on the bayou on the Texas line. Loved in Louisiana and raised on jambalaya. Walk, I had a guitar in my hand. By the time I could talk, I had my own band. 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Turned 15, I was stealing the show. 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

0: Listen up, everybody. Tony Billy Boy has been in prison for 25 years. He's only been out for 3 days. The last time you were a free man, the Brooklyn Dodgers were still the Brooklyn Dodgers, and Eisenhower was your president. Laura, Amanda's intrigued with Billy Boy. Billy Boy, ask Amanda for a date.
1: We could go to the Paramount, maybe.
2: There is no more Brooklyn Paramount. It's been taken over by some college.
1: Or the Albee.
2: That's gone, too. You're a regular Rip Van Winkle, huh? What have you been doing?

0: this and the can.
1: We could go to Florida, or we could go out west.
0: What are you saying?

0: excuse me, but there's something going on in the sculpture class. I think you ought to check it out.
1: I've wanted you to see it so many times, but I finally think it's done. Tell me what you think of it.
0: Oh, it's wonderful.

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0: I hadn't seen him in weeks. 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
1: John.
0: There you are, you little rat. Oh. Mmm. Rosie.
2: What are you up to? Who died?
1: We did. It's over. I can't stand it.
0: Oh, what's a little publicity?
1: I've got to get out of here. I'm late.
0: But honey, you just got here. It's another woman. I knew it.
1: You're the only woman in my life.
0: Swear it.
1: I swear anything.
0: Listen, just stay long enough to hear me sing your song. I sing it better than anybody.
1: Well, almost anybody. Okay, just the one song. And after that, I don't know who I might be. Choo-choo.

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0: 80er.
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2: Excuse me. Have you seen our ass?
3: Sorry?
2: Our ass. You seen it?
3: No, I haven't.
2: No. Have you seen our ass?
3: No.
2: Have you seen our ass? Have you seen our ass? Have you seen our ass?
3: Yeah, it's over there, mate.
2: Over there?
3: Down there. Thank you.

0: all set for you.
1: Really? Oh.
0: Okay, this is it. We're back. I told you we'd be back, right? No, that's not a stereo.
2: What is it?
0: That's what it is.
3: Now, I know it's been a few years. But Hollywood finally called. That's it. Your favorite group is in the movie business.
0: What's going on in there?
2: Music.
1: What kind of music?
2: It's rock and roll.
1: Huey? No, this is a place. I've got to get in there.
3: You're expecting me.
1: Keep an eye on my machine. Don't touch anything. I'll be right back.
3: And I know it's a good song. And, I mean, it's got to be a good movie. They even got jackets. Gonzo, show me jackets. Check this out. For real. The moment you've been waiting for, from the big smash hit movie, our latest single, The Power of Love.

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1: Wake up, Maggie. I think I got something to say to you. 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